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Here, details online. 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Zara Larson's latest after T. Swift with a fate of Ophelia.

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1: Let's go. Sounds good. Real good.

Panic at the Disco on WTVX. Throwback some Rihanna coming up for you. Somber. Got some new stuff too on the way from Tyla with Zara Larsson and Olivia Rodrigo.

0: Homewrecker with Somber on WTVX. There are two kinds of doll lovers. You know, the kids who want the most realistic dolls, and then the ones who are perfectly fine drawing a face on a toilet paper roll and wrapping it in a towel. You know, pretending it's a baby. Well, people are debating a toy. You hear about this? It's called the My Mini Baby Mom and Surprise Doll. It's a pregnant doll, and this is where it gets kind of crazy. It's got a removable stomach, okay? But then it contains a very realistic sack, and it is a tiny plastic baby with slime inside.
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0: like it. 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Yeah. Blackstreet Productions. We out, ride. We out, we out.
1: 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This is WTBX, Hibbing, Minnesota.

There's Chapel Roan on WTVX. The latest shortage in America now is milk. I don't know. That's what's trending. Don't bother me. I'm lactose intolerant. Vella Case, I love it. I love it. I love it.

0: Alex Horn. Fever Dream on WTBX. Oh, America's really getting into beans, apparently, although they're much cheaper than meat. 57% of us say we're willing to swap out meat for beans at least once a week. 53% say we would do it to be healthier, and 41% say we'd do it to reduce the cost of groceries. Although I'll take both and make myself some steak nachos with a side of beans.
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I blasted off the planet, rock that caused catastrophe, and it matters more because I had it. Now I had, I thought about wreaking havoc on an opposition, kind of shocking, they want a static with precision, I'm automatic, quarterback, I ain't talking, sack and pack it up, I don't panic.

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Oh, Kelly Clarkson thought she caught the explosive diarrhea parasite that's been spreading. You're about that? She compared her experience to that scene in Bridesmaids, you know, where the ladies experience volcanic stomach issues. Better her than me.

National Junk Food Day today. I mean, that's time to celebrate, right? I don't know what I'm going to have when I get off work tonight, but it's definitely going to be something that's probably not healthy. Maybe I'll end up eating like a whole entire pint of Ben and Jerry's. 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

0: of like filled rant on TikTok about her dad and Bunny EXO's divorce. She also insists that neither of them cheated. Who cares? They're both happy. Let them do what they want.
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Kat Ryan Seacrest counting down the 40 biggest songs of the week again. Coming up this weekend every Sunday, 8 till noon. 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

0: Yellow Cocker Charlotte bedroom posters on WTVX on Belkey. Exhibit has had his cat for more than 20 years. Wow, he attributes the longevity to dry and wet food, which is ironic. That's what I feed my cats. And he says receiving fluids at the vet for former kidney and thyroid issues.
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93.9, Deputy TVX, Trenton News. Got the arrests that were made in the July 3rd Duluth shooting. 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

93.9 WTBX. Ella Langley suffering a wardrobe malfunction. That's trending news. That happened over the weekend Saturday, but she played it off by throwing on a Ravens jersey. Also, Choosing Texas, still number one in the Hot 100 for a 14th week in a row.

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1: 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Got your stupid criminal story of the day coming up. Don't want to miss that. Jason Derulo's on the way after Olivia Rodrigo's dropped dead.

Sabrina on WTVX. Colorado police arresting a man from Arizona last week after he was caught surfing naked. Yeah, on top of a moving locomotive. Cops say he also, quote, expressed his love of vodka, beer, and playing the banjo. That's the ticket, right? That's the key? Here's Bella Kay.

0: Ella Langley, 14 weeks in a row. It's number one on the Hot 100 Billboard charts. Pretty Faces, Paper Money, some T-Swift coming up next.
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0: 93.9 WTBX Bruno Mars, Risk It All. It is Rich Stepping in. How are you? Nice to have you along on this hump day Wednesday. Coming up back in the day, this day in history, run through the birthday list. But first, let's play some trivia.
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0: All right, here we go with early morning trivia for the McDonald's certificate. Text your answer to 866-720-5198. And today's question is, what gemstones do oysters create? What gemstones do oysters create? Text your answer to us. First person through with the correct answer picks up the goods this morning for McDonald's. Good luck. We start this morning with 21 Pilots. It's Stressed Out. It's 93.9 WTBX.

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3: Great deal of sunshine is expected today, with temperatures rising back to near normal levels around the 70s for most of the Northland. Winds will be much calmer compared to yesterday out of the northwest at about 3 to 7 miles per hour. The dry stretch of weather will likely continue heading into Thursday, other than a couple showers and storms possible across the borderlands for tomorrow, and high temperatures rising back to the 80s. With Northern News Now, I'm meteorologist Brennan Pham.
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0: 3 days grace on 93.9 WTBX. Early morning trivia this morning. The question was, what gemstones do oysters create? The answer, pearls is what we're looking for. Pearls. All right, we'll do it again tomorrow morning about the same time.
1: This is a piece of history, my man. 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
0: All right, here we go. Back on this day, July 22nd. We'll start 133 years ago, 1893. Catherine Lee Bates, a professor, wrote the original version of her poem, America the Beautiful. She said she was inspired by the view from Pike's Peak in Colorado. 35 years ago, 1991, Jeffrey Dahmer was arrested in Milwaukee. Of course, police found all those body parts in his apartment. 32 years ago, 1994, O.J. Simpson pleaded absolutely 100% not guilty to double murder charges. He, of course, was found not guilty, but then sued in court for money and found guilty in that case. There you go. That's Back in the Day. Let's get back into the music. It's Pink now.

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6: From Northern News Now, I'm Natalie Heppner. 17 people are behind bars and dangerous drugs are off the streets following a big operation focused on safety in downtown Duluth. Police say the operation this week came in response to ongoing community safety concerns near 2nd Avenue East and East 1st Street downtown. The 17 people arrested are men and women ranging in the ages of 23 to 48. They now face a range of charges, including drug possession and sales, theft, probation violation, and other warrants. Duluth Police, the Lake Superior Violent Offender Task Force, St. Louis County Sheriff's Office, and Homeland Security Investigations were all involved. Hundreds of firefighters from across the country are continuing to fight the wildfires in the Superior National Forest. The wind has been their biggest threat these past couple of days. According to Superior National Forest officials, firefighters are working 14-hour days to help contain the 24 wildfires currently burning. So far, more than 63,000 acres have burned in northeast Minnesota, all from the July 6th lightning incident. Sheriff Ramsey says the cooler weather is helping to reduce fire activity, but conditions could easily change. And for more news, you can head to our website. I'm Natalie Heppner.
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0: 93.9 WTBS. Let's run through those birthdays for today. Celebrity birthdays. First, A.J. Cook from Criminal Minds is 48. David Spade, 62. William Dafoe, he was the Green Goblin in Spider-Man, 71. Don Henley from the Eagles and had some solo songs like The Boys of Summer and All She Wants to Do Is Dance, 79. And Danny Glover is 80 years old today. Some local birthdays include these. Oliver Overly is 3 years old today. Emmett Erspo is 12. Allie Negan is 26. Tara Furke Kleppe is celebrating a birthday, as is Angie Pratt. And Jeannie Bombich is 65 years old today. Happy double sevens birthday to Gwen Gorski. Happy birthday double eights to Marilyn Bruin. Happy 90th birthday to Katherine Johnson and Katherine Fagan. And if it's your birthday today, happy birthday from all of us here at WTBS.
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4: Great deal of sunshine is expected today, with temperatures rising back to near normal levels around the 70s for most of the Northland. Winds will be much calmer compared to yesterday out of the northwest at about 3 to 7 miles per hour. The dry stretch of weather will likely continue heading into Thursday, other than a couple showers and storms possible across the borderlands for tomorrow, and high temperatures rising back to the 80s. With Northern News Now, I'm meteorologist Brennan Pham.
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2: 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How is your roof held up? A reminder that 90% of storm-related damage cannot be seen from the ground. With the high winds sweeping through the Twin Ports area, your roof may have been damaged. 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
4: Great deal of sunshine is expected today, with temperatures rising back to near normal levels around the 70s for most of the Northland. Winds will be much calmer compared to yesterday out of the northwest at about 3 to 7 miles per hour. The dry stretch of weather will likely continue heading into Thursday, other than a couple showers and storms possible across the borderlands for tomorrow, and high temperatures rising back to the 80s. With Northern News Now, I'm meteorologist Brennan Pham.
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93.9 WTBX San Espiro. All right, so if you're heading out somewhere and you're going to pack a cooler, you might be doing it wrong. According to popular science, people are making a huge mistake when they grab their cooler straight out of the garage and it's like warm and fill it with ice. It just cools down or heats up or whatever you want to call it. Melts the ice super quick. So the pro tip is a few hours before you're going to pack your cooler, pre-chill it with a bag of ice or some frozen water bottles. And then if it's already cool, then when you stick your stuff in there, it keeps it colder a lot longer. And when those frozen water bottles, they can do double duty. They'll keep everything cold, but they'll also stay icy for a while, so you can have cold sip at the end of a long day. A few other tips: keep food and drinks in separate coolers, since the drink cooler gets opened more often. Pack the cooler tightly as well to eliminate warm air gaps, and put a towel under if it's going to sit directly like on the ground outside. It really makes a big difference. So there you go, a few tips for you this morning. Beyonce and Jay-Z on WTBX.

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1: 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Thank you to City of Hoyt Lakes, New Range Copper Nickel, Hoyt Lakes Chamber of Commerce, Amptech Electrical Contractors, CNL Distributing, First National Bank of Gilbert and Hoyt Lakes, Lakehead Constructors, VFW Post 8144, and Ziegler Cat.
2: From Northern News Now, I'm Natalie Heppner. 17 people are behind bars and dangerous drugs are off the streets following a big operation focused on safety in downtown Duluth. Police say the operation this week came in response to ongoing community safety concerns near 2nd Avenue East and East 1st Street downtown. The 17 people arrested are men and women ranging in the ages of 23 to 48. They now face a range of charges, including drug possession and sales, theft, probation violation, and other warrants. Duluth Police, the Lake Superior Violent Offender Task Force, St. Louis County Sheriff's Office, and Homeland Security Investigations were all involved. Hundreds of firefighters from across the country are continuing to fight the wildfires in the Superior National Forest. The wind has been their biggest threat these past couple of days. According to Superior National Forest officials, firefighters are working 14-hour days to help contain the 24 wildfires currently burning. So far, more than 63,000 acres have burned in northeast Minnesota, all from the July 6th lightning incident. Sheriff Ramsey says the cooler weather is helping to reduce fire activity, but conditions could easily change. And for more news, you can head to our website. I'm Natalie Heppner.
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0: sometimes I find out things and I pass that information on. 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
2: All right, celebrity news. We'll start with Kelly Clarkson. She thought she caught the explosive diarrhea parasite that's been spreading. She's compared her experience to the scene from Bridesmaid where the ladies experienced the volcanic stomach issues. That it was miserable. Sequel to the 2009 cult horror film Jennifer's Body, reportedly going to start shooting in October. The original, of course, had Megan Fox and Amanda Seyfried. Looks like for sure Megan Fox is going to be back, and Amanda says she wants to do it, so we'll see what happens with that. Tom Brady is reportedly having ongoing talks with WWE about a possible rematch, most likely with Logan Paul. They've been taking pot shots at each other all year, and Brady literally slapped him the other day. It looks like it's all set up. Choosing Texas is the number one song on Billboard's Hot 100 chart for the 14th week. It's tied with Mariah Carey's We Belong Together and Whitney Houston's I Will Always Love You for the second longest charting song by a woman. The only song with more weeks at number one is Mariah Carey's All I Want for Christmas Is You that has 22. Record seems untouchable. And J.D. Vance just became the first sitting vice president to welcome a child in more than 150 years. All right, let's keep rolling. Zara Larsson, this is Midnight Sun. It's 93.9 WTBX.

0: 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Misabi Musical Theater and Hibbing Community Education invites you to the classic Broadway musical Hello, Dolly. It's happening this Thursday and Friday at 7 p.m. and Sunday at 2 p.m. You can get tickets available at the door or online at MisabiMusicalTheater.com. All right. Our community watch is brought to you by Arrowhead Transit for over 50 years. It's been your ride.
1: A great deal of sunshine is expected today, with temperatures rising back to near normal levels around the 70s for most of the Northland. Winds will be much calmer compared to yesterday out of the northwest at about 3 to 7 miles per hour. The dry stretch of weather will likely continue heading into Thursday, other than a couple showers and storms possible across the borderlines for tomorrow, and high temperatures rising back to the 80s. With Northern News Now, I'm meteorologist Brennan Pham.
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93.9 WTBX, Justin Bieber, Speed Demon. It is Rich. Let's run through those random facts for our Wednesday. Pac-Man was designed to appeal to women and couples because arcades at the time were dominated by shooting games. The designer said, think about things women like, fashion, fortune-telling, food, and dating boyfriends. So I decided to theme the game around eating after eating dinner. Women like to have dessert. And he went on and on. So anyway, that's how Pac-Man came about. Castaway was filmed over 2 years because it took Tom Hanks about a year to lose weight and grow his hair out for the island scenes. During the year off, most of the crew filmed What Lies Beneath. Random fact number three, Jerry Seinfeld made at least $30,000 for every line he had on Seinfeld based on his salary and the show's syndication deals. Of course, still in syndication, making money. Number four, Americans got the word for turkeys because they wrongly thought they were from Turkey. They weren't. They're actually native to the Americas, but that's how they named it. And finally, the Crayola crayon color peach was called flesh until 1962, when they felt it was racist to consider the flesh color, because there's many flesh colors. And they also didn't change Indian red crayon color to chestnut until 1999, also for the same reason. Random facts for this Wednesday. Nelly, Just a Dream. It's 93.9 WTBX.

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6: Great deal of sunshine is expected today, with temperatures rising back to near normal levels, around the 70s for most of the Northland. Winds will be much calmer compared to yesterday, out of the northwest at about 3 to 7 miles per hour. The dry stretch of weather will likely continue heading into Thursday, other than a couple showers and storms possible across the borderlands for tomorrow, and high temperatures rising back to the 80s. With Northern News Now, I'm meteorologist Brennan Pham.
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1: Olivia Rodrigo, drop dead on 93.9 WTVX. It's time for Papa Murphy's Pizza Race. 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Today we're doing cereals. Name three kinds of cereal. Brands, whatever, flavors. Doesn't matter. Pretty easy, right? You come up with three. Daughtry and Home. It's 93.9 WTVX. Good luck.

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5: From Northern News Now, I'm Natalie Heppner. 17 people are behind bars and dangerous drugs are off the streets following a big operation focused on safety in downtown Duluth. Police say the operation this week came in response to ongoing community safety concerns near 2nd Avenue East and East 1st Street downtown. The 17 people arrested are men and women ranging in the ages of 23 to 48. They now face a range of charges, including drug possession and sales, theft, probation violation, and other warrants. Duluth Police, the Lake Superior Violent Offender Task Force, St. Louis County Sheriff's Office, and Homeland Security Investigations were all involved. Hundreds of firefighters from across the country are continuing to fight the wildfires in the Superior National Forest. The wind has been their biggest threat these past couple of days. According to Superior National Forest officials, firefighters are working 14-hour days to help contain the 24 wildfires currently burning. So far, more than 63,000 acres have burned in northeast Minnesota, all from the July 6th lightning incident. Sheriff Ramsey says the cooler weather is helping to reduce fire activity, but conditions could easily change. And for more news, you can head to our website. I'm Natalie Heppner.
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93.9 WTPX is Kendrick Lamar and SZA. It is Rich hanging out. We're up through those stack of leftovers coming up in just a couple of minutes. First, Yellow Card and Good Charlotte. It's WTPX.

0: 93.9 WTBS, time for our stack of leftovers. A couple of good news stories we didn't get to this morning. A police officer in Kansas City kept a promise to a cancer survivor after her e-bike was stolen way back on Mother's Day. A month later, he spotted the bike, which was now spray-painted, tracked it down, returned it to her. She said she was relying on her bike to get to her appointments. The officer was just as excited as she was to get it back. It didn't stop there. A local cycling group offered to repair the bike, get it back to its good condition for free. So that's kind of cool. A woman named Abigail Seymour proved it's never too late to reinvent yourself. She enrolled in law school at the age of 47, eventually passed the bar exam, went on to launch her own law firm. It's now a law firm that employs 7 women. She says she's proud to serve her community and support other women. Pretty cool. Never too late, I guess.
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2: Great deal of sunshine is expected today, with temperatures rising back to near normal levels around the 70s for most of the Northland. Winds will be much calmer compared to yesterday out of the northwest at about 3 to 7 miles per hour. The dry stretch of weather will likely continue heading into Thursday, other than a couple showers and storms possible across the borderlines for tomorrow, and high temperatures rising back to the 80s. With Nord News Now, I'm meteorologist Brennan Pham.
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0: Taylor Swift, 93.9 WTPX. I knew it. I knew you. And it's Rich. Another hour of tunes. Bruno Mars coming up. Harry Styles got some JoJo and Olivia Rodrigo. Two first, Nicki Minaj. It's Starships, 93.9 WTPX.
1: 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They say what they gonna say. 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Clink.

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I loved you truly.

93.9 WTPX, Ella Langley, Choosin' Texas. That song 14 weeks now at number one. It's tied for the second longest by a woman artist. It's a lot of weeks. 22 is the record that by Mariah is All I Want for Christmas Is You. So I don't know if it's catching that one. 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
4: 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A reminder that 90% of storm-related damage cannot be seen from the ground. With the high winds sweeping through the Twin Ports area, your roof may have been damaged. 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

93.9 WTBX. You know that guy from Pimp My Ride exhibit? Yeah, he has had his cat for more than 20 years now. He attributes her longevity to dry and wet food. Also, he says the cat receives fluids at the vet for a former kidney and thyroid issue. And those fluids, he thinks, seems to help with the cat over 20 years old. Kind of crazy. Olivia Dean, this is Man I Need on TBX.

0: Bruno Mars on 93.9 WTBX. I don't know if you've seen that video going around. The Twins were in Chicago taking on the Cubs last weekend, and a younger guy refused to stand for the national anthem, so this older guy started yelling at him and telling him to stand up. He didn't listen, so he smacked him in the back of the head, which, of course, is not right in any case. Most people are saying, of course, that it's not right. When the guy didn't stand, he probably should have just ignored it and went about his business, but he didn't. He decided to slap him in the back of the head. The video's now gone viral. No word on whether, charges will be filed or not.
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0: Morgan Wallen and Tate McRae on WTBX. We've seen that raccoon from Seattle. He's going by Jimothy, and he's been going viral because it's so recognizable. It's being called Jimothy, and it suffers from a short spine syndrome, which gives it a recognizable shape and posture. It looks kind of weird, but he's super famous all of a sudden. If you haven't seen it, you can Google it. There's even millions of views, tattoos, murals, cartoons, city proclamation, all these different things going on with Jimothy. The famous raccoon now.
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4: 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A reminder that 90% of storm-related damage cannot be seen from the ground. With the high winds sweeping through the Twin Ports area, your roof may have been damaged. 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

Taylor, 93.9 WTBX. And so we're, you know, slightly warming up over the next few days here. Today's about perfect, hanging in the 70s. Looks like we're going to be into those mid-80s by the time the weekend gets here. It's 93.9 WTBX, Benson Boone.

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Tommy just keeping it moving with the latest stuff, always playing the newest hits, especially when the requests start climbing for things. Here's Dexter and the Moonrocks, freaking out. 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

93.9 WTBX with more local shouts on things coming your way in just a few. We'll get into that. We got music flowing right now. James Arthur, Benson Boone coming up. It's WTBX.

0: Benson Boone, it's 93.9 WTBX. I want to throw a wrench into the middle of the summer. I know you're in the middle of the summer and enjoying everything, and I hope you keep doing that. But, you know, as we approach August, I mean, you know, school is going to come back. 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And we've got more coming up with Three Doors Down. We'll get into stick season. Megan Trainor after that with her latest WTBX.
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1: Big X the Plug, 93.9 WTBX. All right, so I started this thing in the office today. Give me a useless piece of trivia you've learned that is permanently burned into your brain. Yeah. You ready for a couple of these? There are two golf balls on the moon. Okay, I didn't know that, actually. That's why I like these little games. Octopuses have three hearts and blue blood. And scuba, I never looked into it, but, it stands for self-contained underwater breathing apparatus, just in case you ever need to know that. Like you're playing, some Christmas board game of trivia and that one comes up. All right. More coming up. Hang on. I just have weird stuff all the time. We got Nickelback on the way. Shaboozy. We're going to keep the music going. Sabrina on the way, too, to WTBX.
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1: 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Tommy just doing my thing while you do yours. Flying through the 3 o'clock hour on your midweek Wednesday afternoon. 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

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And the latest with the famous, your Foxerati. I got that coming up in a couple of songs. Hang with me. We'll get into it. Right now, keeping the music flowing. Black Eyed Peas. We've got Olivia Dean coming up. It's WTBX.

0: Foxarazzi.
1: All right. First up, bad news. Sad news. Kaylee Hoddle, the deaf actress best known for playing Gia in the Godzilla movies, has died at just 18 years old. Her father says she was killed in a car accident in Maryland, and investigators believe speed may have been a factor. Just heartbreaking. She made a huge impression in a massive franchise at such a young age. Meanwhile, Lizzo is officially the July digital cover model for Sports Illustrated swimsuit issue, wearing pieces from her Yitty swim line. She says her new focus is feeling good, seeking joy, and taking care of herself, and after anxiety took a toll on her. So that's good. And Jennifer Garner and Judy Greer were spotted on set in Santa Monica, fueling rumors that they're going to appear together in Netflix's 13 going on 30 reboot, which would make sense. Not sure what that plot would be, but I mean, they did kind of the same thing with Freaky Friday, which is kind of a different plot, but the same category of movie. So there's Foxarazzi. Hollywood says goodbye to young Godzilla star. Lizzo hits the swimsuit cover, and 13 going on 30 may be getting the nostalgia machine fired back up. More coming up, WTBX.
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7: 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How is your roof held up? A reminder that 90% of storm-related damage cannot be seen from the ground. With the high winds sweeping through the Twin Ports area, your roof may have been damaged. 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

Bruno, Risk It All, 93.9 WTBX. Just doing what we do, playing a ton of music for you and keeping it going all afternoon. We got Yellow Card, Good Charlotte by request coming up. 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

3 days grace. Don't want to go home tonight. 93.9 WTBX. Looks like we climbed up to about 73 degrees today. All right, well, it's going to be back in the 80s by the weekend. Summer coming back for the weekend just in time.

0: Morgan and Tate, 93.9 WTBX, and it's time for that comedy bit of the day. Today it's about, well, getting in shape.
1: Now, I will say there's a lot of changes that I'm making in my life. One of them, seriously, I'm getting in shape this year. This is the year I'm getting into shape. You know, starting on Monday, because I have plans this weekend. But starting on Monday, this is it. And there's a lot of reasons, too, for getting into shape. You know, of course, I can't really compete in the summertime. I can't with all the girls. I see you out there, half naked, walking around, metabolizing, or whatever it is you do. I don't know. I'm not a surgeon. But I don't try. I just stay home in the summer, all right? This is your time, thin girls. You get the summertime. You get 3 months every year. Live it up, all right? I stay home till like October, and then it gets cold again, and then I make my move, you know? Because at that point, all the thin girls have to put the shirts back on, you know what I mean? And then what are they going to do? Talk? Anyway, I know. I'm big.
0: So there you go. Deb DiGiovanni, firecracker woman. Just funny. You want to look up other bits from Deb, I'd highly suggest it because she can really get going. And I think it's funny, like, oh, I'm going to start my workout plan on Monday. How many of us have done that? Seriously, like, well, I'm going to get in shape, but I'm not starting until Monday. So this weekend's free game. All right, we got more coming up. Miley on the way. We'll get into Evanescence. Teddy Swims, WTBX.
2: 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It's fast on full blast. 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

I tried to the top, I've been out of shape, taking out the box, I'm an astronaut. I blasted off the planet, rock that caused catastrophe, and it matters more because I had it. Now I had, I thought about wreaking havoc on an opposition, kind of shocking, they want a static with precision, I'm automatic. Quarterback, I ain't talking second, pack it up on

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Front page, Northland News. You can see the most accurate forecast there. Keeping the drive at 5 going. 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Just Benson Boone.

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0: MGK cliche, 93.9 WTBX. All right, the good news, well, you know, once you hit Wednesday, I mean, you know, the week just kind of flies by fast. And the good news about that is we get to the weekend in no time at all. But the bad news is it makes summer fly by that much faster to where it's going to be like fall all of a sudden before we know. And it's like, I thought summer just started. Yeah. Not so much. But, hey, make sure you keep listening in the morning, too. Papa Murphy's Pizza Race trying to get you that free meal deal at about 8:20. You can listen for that and win it. More coming up. Kelly Clarkson, Sabrina all on the way. 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

Sabrina. 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Tommy about to head on out and keep the music going. I'll talk to you tomorrow. 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

Tevity TVX Casual Pie Day, aka today is Pie Approximation Day. And this day celebrates the mathematical constant pi. I sound smart using the fraction 22.7, not 6.7, kids. Here's Ella Langley.

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Gen Z getting roasted online tonight after saying, well, this is a woman. She was just wanting to marry rich and never work. Okay.

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